Jeff and Matt. As always, classing up the place, Matt Cameron. 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

that the road will end in Detroit. Honey, the road will even end in Kathmandu. You could go all around the world trying to find something to do with your life, babe. When you only gotta do one thing well, you only gotta do one thing well to make it in this world, babe. You got a woman waiting for you, dear. All you ever gotta do is be a good man one time to one woman, and that'll be the end of the road, babe.

Thank you, thank you, thank you. Hope you all enjoyed your time at the Amy Winehouse Show. Feel free to come back whenever you like. But for now, you can exit on the left and the right. Take your time and slowly but quickly get out.

Yeah. Here we go. No, you sound fine still. Ready? In this world as we know it, sorrows come and go. But now we see the human race has put its footprints

Again, to reiterate what Stone was saying, we're proud to be playing in front of this Youth Care sign tonight. And, they've apparently helped over the years. The number I was given was 60,000 young adults. So it's an astonishing number. And some of the directors and counselors are here tonight, which I'd love to give them a huge round of applause. Thank you. Thanks so much. And there's a decent number of kids out here tonight, too, so they should also just get a huge round of applause. Good for you. Again, thank you for coming and donating. We appreciate it. It all goes to a great place. They'll be well taken care of, and they probably will need more to continue, so we'll have to keep them in mind. And we'll do that. If you could do that, we'd appreciate it.

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3: Yeah, 1 2 1 2. Let me get this tape recorder rolling. Yeah, this is Danny from Big Hair Rock Magazine. I'm here with Ice-T. Ice, can we ask you a few questions about the new Body Count album?
4: Yeah, what is what's up?
3: The last album, we didn't really feel that the group was up to par with today's metal standards.
4: Yeah, whatever, you know, it's our second album. You know, we tried to bring, you know, get real, you know, make you feel it.
3: Yeah, well, I didn't feel it. I thought the guitar playing was lackadaisical. The vocals were substandard.
4: Yeah, well, dude, you know, like, we tried our best, you know what I'm saying? We went around the world, we did a lot of good shows, and a lot of people liked that last album.
3: Yeah, but I mean, me personally, I've been a metalhead for years. I grew up on rock and roll, and I just didn't feel it.
4: Yeah, dude, I understand what you're trying to...
3: I mean, to be honest, Ice-T, I don't even think you should be in rock anymore. I can't feel what you do.
4: Yeah, I understand, man, but you know, you're not...
3: Look, Ice, I just don't feel what you guys are doing.
4: Yeah, dude, feel this.